0: Where's that damn button?
1: Mr. President?
0: Where'd that button go?
1: Mr. President?
0: Oh, Dean. Dean, you're not gonna believe this. I have lost a crucial button, and God knows where that thing has rolled to.
1: I'll tell you what you lost, and it's not your butt, but the whole entire Far East.
0: It seems Mao Zedong has taken

0: aside after all. I guess our January 5th statement meant nothing at all.
1: Mr. President, the Korean Peninsula, Japan, and Taiwan are our golden triangle in the Far East. They're very closely connected, and none is dispensable. Now that China and the Soviet Union have joined hands, our Far East is good.
0: Dean, it is time for us to readjust our global strategy and stop the specter of communism that's hovering over the skies in the Far East. It's also time for those boys in the Pentagon to quit dreaming those sweet little dreams, wake up, and finally earn their paychecks. I want you to call a special meeting immediately.
1: Okay. I'll go and call all participants in Washington. But what about General MacArthur, who is overseas?
0: MacArthur, you mean His Majesty. I'll call him at the Tokyo Imperial Hotel myself. Where is that button?

0: 朝鲜战争爆发了。半月前，朝鲜发表了关于促进和平、统一祖国方针的会议书，建议在朝鲜解放5周年之际，在朝鲜半岛进行普选，同时建议在海州和开城召开朝鲜各政党各人民团体代表会议。 商讨和平统一问题，可惜在朝鲜半岛并没有达成统一，而且3名派去汉城送交会议书的代表也被逮捕。
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2: 是啊，
1: 来，咱们开个碰头会。
2: Gentlemen, the Joint Chiefs have agreed to intervene in North Korea. Now, as to what degree, that depends upon the reaction of the Soviet Union.
3: Now, the UN Security Council will convene a meeting tomorrow and motion for and pass a resolution. To provide military assistance to South Korea.
4: Mr. Secretary of State, the delegate from the Soviet Union could veto.
2: I have a feeling that boy is going to be on a long vacation. In fact, gentlemen, anyone who objects to Communist China replacing Chiang Kai-shek in the UN, well, they probably will be absent too. As far as the Soviet Union is concerned, let them protest to their heart's content.

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4: 是。
5: General MacArthur, the U.S. has decided to send air and naval forces to assist South Korea in resisting North Korea's aggression. As the Far East Commander, what can you tell us?
6: Let me correct you. It is not the United States. This is the United Nations Command. This is an army authorized by the United Nations. There are soldiers who come from 16 free and democratic countries who have gotten together to fight North Korea's aggression against the Republic of Korea.
5: General, China has issued a statement strongly condemning the 7th Fleet entrance into the Taiwan Strait, calling it an act of invasion. What is your comment?
6: About that, you can ask Mr. Truman. You could also flip through a recent newspaper to find the answer.
5: The words the Chinese used were quite strong. Don't you worry about the possibility of a conflict?
6: What can they do? Fight us with Chinese kung fu?
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2: Damn you, MacArthur. Why can't you just die on some battlefield?
3: Now it's obvious that he's an obnoxious fellow, but he was the chosen one and became the American hero. But unfortunately, the Far East still needs that obnoxious old fool.
2: That old fool? That old fool is more like a bragging liar. First, he tells me that he only needs 2 infantry divisions, and that will suffice for the entire Korean conflict. And then, just 2 days later, after he loses at some place called Daejeon, he requests 4 more infantry divisions, or he will not be responsible for any failure. What I say? Damn him, and damn him.
3: Obviously, Mr. President, we have to listen to him now.
2: Why does he have to be so arrogant? We did not send him to Taiwan.
3: Well, Mr. President, the U.S. lacks combat forces. So he wants Chiang Kai-shek to join up with the UN forces. The result is he and Chiang Kai-shek have reached a strategic agreement to protect Taiwan and cooperate militarily. This has generated criticism around the world, and our diplomatic policies are under pressure too. Clearly, our statement cannot stand for that we remain neutral on the relationship between China mainland and Taiwan.
2: He has lost his damn mind.
4: 人民军和美军的第24师狭路相逢，展开了激战。美军的3个主力团均遭受重创，实在抵挡不住，就分成了小股，四散逃走。师长迪安也只身逃离，至今下落不明。7月21日，人民军乘胜追击，发起了第4次战役。主攻方向就是金泉和大邱。金日成首相的前线指挥所也已经再次难以在中州的南部坐镇指挥。
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